Yo, what's the matter, man? Hey, we gonna come around at 12. Some Puerto Rican girls that's just dying to meet you. Yeah, we gonna, you know, bring a case of wine. Hey, go messing full around, you know, like we used to.

in Central Park, singing after dark. People think I'm crazy. 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

0: Se va Amanda Whiting y Alice Russell con What Is It We Need. Y vamos con Terry Callier de su disco Terry Callier's Pick Your Piece, un tema que compusieron y que hacen juntos Terry Callier y Paul Weller. Brother to Brother.
1: Brother to Brother. One for another. We've learned to share.

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But that was not true. 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

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And to the right, beautiful mountains rise, high and dry. Another futile expression of bitterness. Another overwhelming sensation of uselessness.

0: nerves, cause I slide the instrumental, keep the crowd at a distance. The moon's very hazy, the sunshine in my life, the way I did is shady. Skip hit data to get the anti-matter. Blue lines are the reason why the temple had to shatter. Two designer silence, surrounded by the mass. The faces on the paper, not the strangers that have passed. The ones I'm looking back to see if they are looking back at me.
1: Are you predatory? Do you

0: Sofa papers up inside within my Budokan headset. 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
1: To massive attack, map black appeal wearing beats. 2 hours traveling, so I wrote this on repeat. I was living fast, people getting jumpy. Where our goofy falls, I just do the water pumpy. Microphones so close, crowds are far apart. Take my piece of money, sign my name across your heart.
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0: that a Barbara Palo Alto, Tijuana, Cali, and Bay, Albuquerque, and Puente, San Diego, and Hoboken.
1: La cucaracha!
2: Oh, the poor little cockroach, she's a dog.

The bouncer is a sumo wrestler, cream puff Casper milk toast, and the only

drinking, and you can't find your waitress with the Geiger counter.